No, not to what the people say. These sounds leads the way. It's the order of the day from your boss DJ, I King State. Hopped it from the top to the very last.

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1: Enough respect, this is Luton for you. I say ank respect, toe respect, knee respect, up to your neck. 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Rhythm track

hub, a cultural hub of wellness. 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And then everybody does yoga in Hebden Bridge. 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
0: Hey, Dave, man, what are we gonna do about the upkeep of this place?
1: Paying the rent is paid up for 2 weeks. We ain't gotta worry about cutting it since the end of the month.
2: How much does this place cost anyway, man?
1: Everybody club pays dues, that's how.
2: How we gonna do that? We ain't got enough money.
1: We get more members.

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Yeah. A to the S to the M, lit the squadron. Cooking up stew from the cauldron.

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They were wooden cheese, and they were made entirely of wood.

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And then 1,000 violins began to play. And I really did not know what to do then. So I just decided to go out and walk the dog.

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And she knows she's never gonna go back there. And I just wanna know who's gonna go and walk her dog.

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1: Full on sick, somebody to blame. Meanwhile, to see, anticipate within the time frame. Guilt manipulation is only a mind game. It's an oral crime, can give you a migraine. You can think, elevate, finding chinks in my armor. Put that down if you think it's bad karma. Any overcompensation, showing that fake lover behind it, it's all hating, all faking. All those on the quest for offense, it's none taken. Fuck off for benefits, I'll negotiate with terrorists. Dudes overt, say anything, yeah, fuck your verbal threats. Order had a decency, sell plenty records. I got the world on the wrong frequency. Sup, sir, if you really hear, nothing to do with the lyrics. Right here, we talking spirits. Hip to the hop, want things to flow smooth, don't fill the clip to the top. Back in the day, they say take a sip of the pop. Shorty got mad when I told her spit on my... We out here playing. Been on this road too long. Kicks is decaying. Bitches relaying. Bad news and gossip. If it isn't love or money, care less what they saying. Give a fuck though. Hide your fears and pain. Run them up, bro. Dude ran over my tape in the truck. Now I'm out here going ape shit. Running them up. What up? Conservative monkey. Hunky, you ain't stopping this, cause God made it funky. Something like a nigga, like a vomit on a junkie. Either way, the top of when I ramen like a... Shit. Remorse for consuming the pork is all exposed in bright light. What we do in the dark, keep pursuing the farce and we can ruin the art. Use money for the excuse that what we doing is smart. We go up the stream merrily. Ego's the worst enemy and life is but a dream. Only when you reveal the remedy. Even brokes smell like money, like a Kennedy. Study like a mason to the nth degree, never me. Pedigrees, free energy, riding out to infinity. Peace and tranquility. Right now, beast in captivity. Chilling with my brother, dude. I know you can't see me. We in the building. 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

0: 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Yeah? Yes, freedom, but with order.
1: Eski doktor.

0: 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And I don't want you to miss a beat or a beating.
1: Today's 4 Eyewitness News, where you don't miss a beat.

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Everybody broken hearted. 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Throw dirt on you, cursing you. Sometimes it seems that people, all they want to do is persecute. Shit, I ain't perfect either, but damn, I don't do shit like that. Could've even been some hating since the coup.